Pat Story, Dan Adams, you've joined us on our final hour of this week's show. We started off with Bangers of the Week, a review of the last year. And we're kicking off this final hour with Beatport's official Festival Essentials 24.

Welcome along if you haven't just joined us on this final hour of this special show. We are in the mix, Beatport Tech House bangers, designed just for festivals of 2024. Let's go.

This week's special second half of the show, we are playing Beatport's Festival Essentials 2024 playlist of some of the biggest tunes, tech house fans out there. Something so different for us. Let's crank it up.

0: Well, well, well. Another week, another session. House Story Dance Anthems in the mix with Andy Sutton. Let's go. Let's go. Let's go. Let's go. Let's go. Let's go. Let's go.
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down. 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

Thank you so much for joining us, House Story, Dan Tatham's Andy Sutton, on this special show, 1 hour of bangers of the week, and then 1 hour of Tech House, Beatport's official 2024 Tech House Festival tracks. We will see you next week. Take care. Goodbye.

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I wonder if you're lonesome tonight. 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

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Let's make Monday nights rock right here on Almeria Radio. Join me straight after the Tim Dane Slade Show, and together we'll be digging up the greatest rock and unearthing the finest metal from the 70s, 80s and 90s right up to present date. 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

0: 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Oh, and the Duchess will be with me every Monday, if she remembers to turn up.
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So, what have I got coming up on this morning show? We're going retro and rewinding back to yesteryear once again this morning. It's somewhere in the 1980s. The Sunday Cuppa with Tea and Inspired. It's here around just 8:30 this morning. My back-to-back album tracks this weekend come from Blondie's Parallel Lines. In association with Fowder's Window Cleaning, this morning's Breakfast Brainbuster is another Name That Tune. Courtesy of the Dream Doctor, I've got an early morning number

0: Welcome, that's how your Sunday morning is shaping up. It's also packed full of great tunes, so sit back, relax, and enjoy. The first track here, in my better Tina Turner from 1993, it's I Don't Wanna Fight.
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2: 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Just come on to almariaradio.live, join and make up yourself a name. Already joining me there this morning, my little sister Tracy Fowler. Good morning, Tracy. Nice to have you with us. And g'day, Ali M, my other little sister over there in Sydney, Australia. She's at work today. She's on a break at the moment. So don't work too hard, Ali, and I hope you have a decent enough shift. Anyone else who wants to get involved, come on to the live chat right here at almariaradio.live.
0: 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Feel good tunes, good vibes and a spark to get you moving. I'll sort the music, you sort the kettle. Is that a deal?
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2: We're back. Good morning. Welcome back to the Weekend Wake Up Breakfast Show with me, A&M. 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
2: We are about to dig out some golden classics for you right now. We're going to do our Sunday morning rewind. We're getting back to somewhere in the 80s. Where is it going to be? Oh, I don't have a jingle for you. I don't have a jingle. It is 1988 this morning. Yeah, 1988. So this first track, a number 11 hit back in May of 88 for Aswad.

0: decades.
1: We are indeed bringing back the decades. We're in the 1980s this morning, and the Sunday Morning Rewind is 1988. This next song is a cover version of Dusty Springfield's 1969 song, It's UB40 and Chrissie Hynde.

0: Joining me on the live chat this morning, the gorgeous Gloria. Good morning, Gloria. I hope you're having a great day. My mate, John Alex. Good morning, John. You can catch John tonight, 6 o'clock, on Almeria Gold for the Tamla Motown and Northern Soul Show. And to our lovely Super Noodles, she's back in the country. I hope you had a good trip there, Nikki, and I'll see you later today. Oh, Catwoman, she's just jumped in this morning. Good morning as well, Catwoman. Nice to have you with us.
1: Taking you back to the 80s.
0: We are indeed taking you back to the 80s. This next track was Hazel Dean's cover of Anne Murray's 1986 song, It's Who's Leaving Who.

0: taking you back through time.
1: All the way back to 1988 this morning. This next song peaked at number 6 on the UK charts and was Erasure's 4th top 10 single.

0: There you go, your Sunday morning rewind 1988, all wrapped up in four cracking little tunes there. Coming up right after the adverts, we're going to do our Sunday morning, our Sunday cup with tea. I'd inspire, don't be going anywhere.
1: How do, Chucky Eggs? 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Then join me, Jando, for 2 hours of good tunes and even better jokes. 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
0: So, as I said, our back-to-back album tracks coming up right after these adverts. We've also got The Breakfast Brainbuster with Fowler's Window Cleaning. The Drain Doctor brings you this morning's early morning number 2, and get that kettle on right now. Your Sunday cuppa with Tian Inspired coming right up.
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Now it is that time of a Sunday morning. We are about to do our Sunday cuppa with tea at Inspired. Once again, she's picked you two cracking tunes. We're going to kick off with a bit of Bob Marley. And a very good morning to the lovely Dawn joining me on the live chat. And Twiglet, I'm glad you've joined us, guys.

0: 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We're back again next Sunday for another cuppa with Tea and Inspired, just around 8:30. 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
0: It is indeed The Breakfast Show. It is time for us to move on to this morning's back-to-back album tracks. Now, the album, this weekend's album, is Blondie's 1978 album Picture This. Parallel Lines, even. The track I've chosen for you this morning, this is Heart of Glass. This was the third single, reaching number one and inducted into the Grammy Hall of Fame in 2015.

You're listening to my weekend back-to-back album tracks this weekend. It's Blondie's 1978 album Parallel Lines. This next track was the fifth single released from the album and another UK number one.

0: I'm back with you again next weekend for some more back-to-back tracks from another great album. Coming up right after the ads, it's time for the Breakfast Brainbuster, brought to you by Fowler's Window Cleaning.
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5: Welcome back to the Weekend Wake Up Breakfast Show. 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Now, this morning's Breakfast Brainbuster, it's Name That Tune. I'm going to play you three songs. There is one word in the title of each of these songs that, when you put them together, will lead you to song number four. Now, the songs this morning are not necessarily in the right order that you want to find song number four. So you just got to dig out those words, put them in the right order, and find song number four. Are we ready for clue song number one?
6: 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Brainbuster with Fowler's Window Cleaning.

0: Belinda Carlisle there with clue song number one to this morning's Breakfast Brainbuster. It's Name That Tune. I'm looking for a four-word song title of a 1989 hit for a Scottish alternative rock band. Are we ready for clue song number two?
1: It's the Breakfast Brainbuster. Brainbuster with Fowler's Window Cleaning.
0: Now, remember, the words you're looking for this morning are not necessarily in the right order, but you just got to put them together and make up song number four.

0: So this morning's Breakfast Brainbuster is Name That Tune. I'm looking for a four-word song title of a 1989 hit for a Scottish alternative rock band. There's one word in the title of each of these songs. When you put them together, will lead you to that song I'm looking for. So that was Stephen Tintin Duffy with clue song number two. Are we ready for clue song number three?
1: It's the Breakfast Brainbuster. Brainbuster with Fowler's Window Cleaning.
0: Will this song give it away? Bingo, Ali M, well done.

0: 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Shall we wrap up this morning's Breakfast Brainbuster? What song was I looking for this morning? What did I play you? I played you in Belinda Carlisle and We Want the Same Thing. I was looking for the word thing. And that was followed by Stephen Tintin Duffy and Kiss Me. I was looking for Kiss. And that was the Communards there with Never Can Say Goodbye. So we'll jumble those words together. I was looking for Goodbye, Kiss and Thing. Throw them up and let them land back down. It should lead you to a 1989 hit for Scotland's Delamitri.
1: 1, 2, 3.
0: Well done, Ali. I'm the only person to get this morning's Breakfast Brainbuster. Well done to you, Ali. And a very good morning to Mr. Paul Midday Mitchell. He's joining me on the live chat. Nice to have you with us, Paul.

0: answer to this morning's Breakfast Brainbuster, it was Name That Tune. That was Delamitri with Kiss This Thing Goodbye. Breakfast Brainbuster brought to you by Fowler's Window Cleaning across the Amazora Valley. 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We'll be back again next weekend with another Breakfast Brainbuster.
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0: Still to come in this morning show, I've got a local event guide for you, and I've got an early morning number two. 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

Vampire Queen on the left out there, loving that tune from Pink. Very good morning to my weekday breakfast buddy, Mr. Tim the Legend, is in the house this morning. Good morning, Tim. Nice to have you with us.

Enrique Iglesias there from 2014, Súbeme a la Radio. Before that, we hear from Alicia Bridges and I Love the Nightlife. Next up, all the way back to 1980, this is Stacey Lattisall.

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1: It is indeed time for the event guide now in Sensations Restaurant every Saturday from 9 o'clock. It is their dinner dance evening. Next Saturday, the 17th of October, is Rat Pack with John Vincent. And on the 24th of October, it's Marlon Shipley. What's happening in other venues across the area today? Sunday the 11th of October at Sarah's Cafe in Cantoria from 10 o'clock this morning, it's Karen Grill Monthly Meet. At La Cinta Fiesta in Arbeleas from 1 o'clock, it's Madame Blonde. Route 66 in Tabernas from 2 o'clock, they've got Soulfire. And Delphos Delphaz in the Turi Mohaka Road from 2:30, it's Eleni. At Nopal Restaurant Arbeleas from 4 o'clock today, it's live music with Obsession Duo. Kiri Osala in Almanzora from 4, they've got Matt Palak. And Valley de Mahaka from 5, it's Las Vegas. The Irish Rover Mahaka from 5, it's JJ Jones as Neil Diamond. And Cafe Royal in Turi from 5 o'clock, they've got Kaylee. Anchor at Beachmar Mahaka from 6, it's the Funk Federation. I Love Mahaka in Mahaka from 6, it's Hysteria. And finally, Valerie Mahaka from 8 o'clock, it's Kendo's Karaoke. Something for everyone across the area this weekend. 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
3: Good morning, welcome back to the Weekend Wake Up Breakfast Show, and good day to James Mack, all the way from Sydney, Australia. Good morning, good day James, nice to have you with us on the show, and a very warm welcome to the madness that is Almeria Radio. You join us just in time for the early morning number two, and that is sponsored by The Drain Doctor, the brains behind blocked drains, covering the whole of the Almazora area. Call Dave on 620-425-948 for all types of drainage problems. So how does the early morning number two work? I hear you ask. Well, James, just for you, I'm going to play you the top five from a particular week. You just got to try and guess what that number two song was. And when you know what it is, get on that live chat. Let me know privately to the DJ. It never made number one in the charts, only gets stuck at the number two position. So this week, it is the week of the 4th of March, 1979. Are we ready for this?
4: Ian M's early morning number two, sponsored by Drain Doctor. Drain Doctor, the brains behind blocked drains.
3: Up nine places to this week's number five, it's The Real Thing. Now, James, put your thinking cap on and see if you can guess what the number two song was.

0: We're whacking up to an early morning number two, sponsored by The Rain Doctor. It's the week of the 4th of March, 1979. You're trying to guess what the number two song was, and that was the real thing there. Up nine places to this week's number five.
1: Ian M's early morning number two, sponsored by Drain Doctor. Drain Doctor, the brains behind blocked drains.
0: Lena Lovitch, she was up four at four.

0: We are waking up to an early morning number two sponsored by The Drain Doctor. This week, it's the week of the 4th of March 1979. I'm playing you tracks from this week's top five. You're trying to guess what the number two song was.
1: Ian M's early morning number two, sponsored by Drain Doctor. Drain Doctor, the brains behind blocked drains.
0: She was at number four last week. She is up one place to this week's number three. It's Gloria Gaynor.

0: Well, Gloria, again, there at this week's number three. Let's find out what number two was stuck in the U-bend of the UK charts back in March 1979. It's time to flush out the early morning number two, sponsored by The Drain Doctor, the brains behind blocked drains.
1: Ian M's Weekend Wake Up. It's time for Ian M's early morning number two.
0: Well done, Catwoman. She knows exactly what their number two song was this morning. Up one place to this week's number two. It spent 12 weeks on the charts between February and April 1979 and reached the heady heights of number two on the week of the 4th of March 79. It's only Elvis Costello and the Attractions. And a very good morning to all the videographers listening in over there in Sydney, Australia. Nice to have you with us, guys.

So the early morning number two this morning belongs to Elvis Costello and the Attractions with Oliver's Army. What on earth could have kept that from the number one spot? Only an odd mover at this week's number one for the Bee Gees. Once again, a very good day to Ali M, James Mack and all the guys, the radiographers in the CT control room over there in Sydney, Australia.

0: Bee Gees there with Tragedy, keeping Elvis Costello and the Attractions as a very solid number two back in March 1979. Now the early morning number two, it is brought to you by the Drain Doctor, the brains behind blocked drains, covering the whole of the Almanzora area. Call Dave on 620-425-948 for all types of drainage problems. Back again next weekend with more early morning number twos.
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0: 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We do have a Sunday service for you. It is Mr. Action Jackson himself. 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
12: Ask you once, ask you twice now. 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You say she's just a friend now. Then why don't we call her?

Ciao, adios, I am done indeed. Massive thank you to everyone who tuned into this morning's show and everyone who got involved on the live chat at almaniaradio.live. 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Keep it right here on 107.5. Your Sunday continues at 10 o'clock this morning in just less than 1 minute with the Sunday Service of Steve Action Jackson with this morning's Sunday Service. 12 o'clock midday, we've got the Sunday Lunch with Terry Stevens. At 2 o'clock, it's Big and Groovy 70s with Jim Scott. 4 o'clock, it's Barrington's One Love, One Groove. And at 6, it's Steve Mosley's Music Room. At 7 o'clock, it's John Campbell's Ultimate Playlist Show. And at 9 o'clock, it's Paul Baker's Weekend Golden Hits. That will take you all the way through to 7 a.m. tomorrow morning. And Shani and Emma's here with the Wakey Wakey Show. I'm out of here. Have a fantastic week wherever you do, folks. Catch you next Saturday again from 8 a.m.

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1: Good morning. Thank you, E&M. This morning, it is me, Action Jackson. It is not Nikki Noodles. If you're expecting Nikki Noodles, you have to come back next Sunday, because she's on a hollybob somewhere. So, will I beat you today? Who knows? Let's try this one from Joe Pasquale, but not the Joe Pasquale you may know.

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2: So good morning to you all. So it is not Colours. That would be so simple, wouldn't it, on the first song, Paint It Blue by Joe Pasquale. It is not singers who have the same name as somebody else famous from the legend. It is not songs that don't Shazam. That's brilliant. I like that one. We could do that one. But no, see if you know what this one is then. I think I'm going to beat you this morning.

Well, would you, Adam and Eve it? That's another song that apparently doesn't Shazam. Although, E&M, you've got to put Fiona's Nokia down and stop trying to Shazam with Fiona's Nokia. But Pam just came in and said, that one won't Shazam either. So there you go. So what are the answers? Not, it's not songs that don't Shazam, although two obviously could be. It's not Colours. It's not singers who don't have, who have somebody as a famous name. And it is not The Sky. Here's this one.

So that was Claire Richards, Don't Leave Me In This Love Alone. Have we got any right answers? No. Who are we saying hello to? We're saying hello to Noodles. Good morning. We're saying hello to Ali M. I hope you're well. Cat Dog, Dawny, Gloria, Pampire Queen, Tim the Legend, Fiona M, Ian M and Tracy Fowler. So what are the other wrong answers? Written by American songwriters. They may be, but it's not. Are they artists who have gone solo? They are, but it's not. Used to be in groups, very similar. Past band members going solo? No, no, no, no, no, no, no. Will anybody get it today? Are they all songs from shows? No, they are not. Although they could be. Who knows? See if we know this one. Where are we?

0: This is for my girls. Well, we got a winner, and she's in the other room, and I'm gobsmacked. Pampie Queen, can tell you what it's not. It's not songs from shows. It's not playbooks. It's not soundtracks. It's not actors who are actors as well as being artists, and it's not been in TV shows.
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0: If anybody heard a big scream in Lost Toys 2, I apologise. 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
3: And you're back with Noodle Show. I've got none of her jingles. I can't find any of her jingles, but all I can tell you is today's show is sponsored by the New Bar International, and we'll tell you all about the New Bar International in a little bit. So, Debbie Fox, good morning to you. First ladies, where is Noodles? I don't know, she's not here. I don't know where she is. She may be skydiving with sharks, or she may be in the middle of America doing twister hunting, you know, when they go off hunting. I don't know where she is, but she's not here. I'm covering today. And yes, PMP, Noodles, that was PMP shouting in the background. She's A, happy she got it right, and B, even more happy she was first in. So let's give you a rundown of what we've played so far. We have played Joe Pasquale, not the Joe Pasquale you know, Paint It Blue. We played Claire Richards, Don't Leave Me In This Alone. We played Jessie J, Silver Lining Crazy About You. We played Michelle Obama, This Is For The Girls. So I can tell you it is not singers that have another person that's got a famous name. It's not Colours. It's not songs that don't Shazam, because the first two were songs that didn't Shazam, apparently. It's not Gone Solo / Used To Be In Bands. It's not The Sky. It's not songs from shows. It's not playbooks. It's not soundtracks from movies. It's not artists who are actors as well. And it's not people who have been in TV shows. Can't be that difficult. PMP's got it. And it's not First Ladies, because, of course, that last one was Michelle Obama. Will you get it from this next one? This is a bit of DeBarge.

Well, The Rhythm of the Night by DeBarge. So we have another wrong answer in. Is it all people or is it all French? No, it's not.

You're listening to The Sunday Service with me, Nicky Noodles. Oh, no. Me, Action Jackson. There you go. So, Freddie Fox, can we... Justin from Dog Walks, can we have a rundown of the connected songs? What have I played you so far? I played you Joe Pasquale, Paint It Blue. I played Jesse J, Silver Lining, Crazy About You. I played you Claire Richards from Steps, Don't Leave Me In This Alone. I played you Michelle Barmer and a whole load of other people, including Beyonce and whatever. This Is For My Girls. I played you DeBarge and Rhythm of the Night, and that was Paloma Faith and Only Love Can Hurt Like This. It is not singers who have had someone else's famous name. It's not Colours. It's not songs that don't Shazam, because the first two songs didn't Shazam. It's not Gone Solo / Used To Be In Other Bands. It's not The Sky. It's not songs from shows. It's not playbooks. It's not soundtracks from movies. It's not artists who were actors as well. It's not they've been in TV shows, and it's not they're French. What is it? But we've had two people right. We've had the lovely Cat Dog in second, and PMP still dancing around the lounge screaming like a two-year-old who's just won something at a birthday present, you know, musical chairs or something, or pass the parcel. She was in first. Next one up for you, Faith Hill.

Absolutely love that by Faith Hill. That is There You'll Be. Well, have we beat everybody else? Oh, really? Gordy's daughter sang this when we left the UK to move here. Oh, how nice is that? Noodles Pumpkin. I've just given Noodles a fantastic theme for another show, but I will have forgotten it by the time you play it, so don't worry about it. So let's have a rundown again of what we've played, just so you can have a go. We've just played you Faith Hill, There You'll Be. Paloma Faith, Only Love Can Hurt Like This. DeBarge, Rhythm of the Night. Michelle Obama and A Load of Other Ladies, This Is For My Girls. Jessie J, Silver Lining Crazy About You. And Joe Pasquale, not the Joe Pasquale that we know, Paint It Blue. It is not singers who have had somebody else's famous name. Colours, Songs That Don't Shazam. Gone Solo / Used To Be In Bands. The Sky, Songs From Shows. Playbooks, Soundtracks. Artists who are actors as well, been in TV shows or French. It is none of those. But do you know what it is? Should we keep playing for those people who want to play? Of course we will. We'll give it away at 11. We'll do the whole hour. Next up is Leanne Rimes. And this is from the movie Coyote Ugly.

0: Ah, Noodles, it is not singers that have had hits in movie songs or from with movie songs. Morning to Jason Georgia. Good morning, Action Jackson, from all the staff at Premier Pools, Windows and Solar Panel Cleaning. I like what you did there. Very cheeky. So let's do the next ad block and let's play one more for you.
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0: Ah, there we go. So, Freddie Fox, it is not Madonna, it is not Colours, and Noodles, it is not singers that have had hits from movies. Oh, I think we said that already. Next up, we have Belinda Carlisle, and this is Big, Big Love.

That was Melissa Morgan and Deeper Love. It's Not Cars. Freddie Fox is throwing darts at that dartboard and everyone is sadly missing them. This next one is Christina Aguilera. Hubba Hubba.

I want to know what Freddie Fox's planet he's on, because some of these things he's come up with, I have no idea where he's getting these connections. Is it birds? No. Is it Madonna? No. Is it cars? No. Is it Halloween? Is it counties in the UK? How'd you get any of those from those songs? You're just not listening to the radio. You're just throwing darts at the dartboard. Shall we put you out your misery after this last one? This last one is by Aerosmith. I don't want to miss a thing.

Well, it is not Wedding Songs, Noodles. You almost hit it. I'm about to put you out of your misery. Let's do the rundown of what we played for you. We played from the bottom, Joe Pasquale, Paint It Blue. We played Jessie J, Silver Lining, Crazy About You. Claire Richards, Don't Leave Me In This Love Alone. Michelle Obama, Et Al. This is for the girls. We played you DeBarge, Rhythm of the Night. Paloma Faith, Only Love Can Hurt Like This. Faith Hill, There You'll Be. Leanne Rimes, But I Do Love You. Belinda Carlisle, Big Big Love. Melissa Morgan, Deeper Love. Christina Aguilera, I Turn to You. Aerosmith, I Don't Want to Miss a Thing. It is not Wedding Songs. It is not Chocolate Bars or Travel. It is not Something to Do with Films. It's not Counties in the UK. Halloween, Cars, Birds, Madonna, Colours, singers that have had hits from movie songs. It is not songs that Gordy's daughter has sung. It is not They're French. It is not First Ladies. It is not Have They Been in TV Shows? It is not They Were All Actors as Well as Musical Artists. It is not All Movie Soundtracks. It is not Playbooks. It is not Shows. It is not American Songwriters. It was not Have They All Gone Solo or Used to Be in Groups. It is not Past Band Members Going Solo. And it is not Sky Colours or They Don't Shazam, because the first two didn't Shazam. It is songs written by one of the biggest selling songwriters of all time, Diane Warren. She's credited with writing nearly 2,000 registered songs. She has had 31 number one hits for other artists. Her debut single was DeBarge's Rhythm of the Night in 1985. She has gone on to write some amazing songs for amazing artists. And that's the songs I'm playing for you today. So well done to PMP, who came in first, and well done to Cat Dog, who got the bronze medal. And all written by Kathy Dennis, Noodles has just put, no. But you did put, were they all written by the same person? Fiona M, never heard of her. Did your Nokia not get you that far? Who knows? Never heard of her. Google her. She's an amazing talent. So let's play you some big ones that she's done. This one, Cher.

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3: God, I love Freddie Fox. He's in the Time World. Is it songs by Diane Warren? I've just given you that. Or was your Alexa about 5 minutes behind? Ours is about 90 seconds behind at the moment. I can hear it in the other room. It's very off-putting. Cat Dog, silver medal, please. Did I say bronze? I'm ever so sorry. So I'm a bit tired. Fiona's never heard of her. Ian M says this. We are playing songs written by one of the biggest selling songwriters of all time, Diane Warren.
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2: 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What can we tell you about what's going on? Well, I'll tell you right now, if I can load it. So, what is going on tomorrow? Tomorrow we have the weekly quiz. It's now inside. Tables are limited. If you want to go, get yourself on the waiting list. But that's lots of fun. What else is going? It's having a nightmare. What is going on this week coming up? So this Friday is me, Steve Jackson, from 8 p.m. On Saturday, they're closed for a private function. On Friday, the 23rd, is Sharon Reagan from 8 o'clock. 30th Friday, it is Matt Black from 8 o'clock. And that's what's going on. On 15th, this Thursday, they have the APSA charity quiz. Starts at 1:45, raising money for the animal protection something and abroad. Spain and abroad. My eyes are terrible. Obviously, trivia quiz every Monday and Name That Tune quiz again is every Thursday. They are both €2. And obviously, they have a fantastic Christmas Day menu. You need to speak to the team, see if they've got space still for that. And they have Matt Black on for New Year's Eve. So that looks like a great night as well. So well done, and thank you to Ali and Julie and the team there for sponsoring this show. So we're going to play you now Pet Shop Boys and Numb.

That was Ricky Martin and Stop Time Tonight. Our next one for you, written by Dan Warren, is Justin Bieber's Born to Be Someone. And I think I forgot to say hello to my good friend John Alex ages ago. Good morning, John. How are you?

I like that. I haven't heard that very much, but I do like that. As we would say, I like that a lot. Next one up, Toni Braxton, Unbreak My Heart.

0: great song there by Tony Braxton. So what's going on in your local area?
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0: So what's going on at Sensations next couple of weeks? Next Saturday, you have the Rat Pack with John Vincent, and the week after, the 24th, both at 9 o'clock, you have Marilyn Shipley. Going on in the area today is the car meet, the 9:50 car club at Cantoria at Sarah's Cafe at La Cinta. This afternoon at 1:30 is our very own Cat Dog, Mad on Blonde, at their fiesta. Route 66 down at Tabernas at 2 o'clock, our Soul Fowl. Delfrost Delfaz in Touray at 2:30 Avalane. The No Pal this afternoon have Obsession Duo at 4 o'clock. We're off to see Matt Black at 4 o'clock, it says, at Carrillo Sala. Valerie at 5 o'clock have Las Vegas. The Irish Rover have JJ Jones as Neil Diamond at 5 p.m. Cafe Royal at Touray at 5 o'clock have Kaylee and Cara at Mahaka. 6 o'clock have the Funk Federation. I Love Mahaka at 6 o'clock have Hysteria. And Valerie and Mahaka at 8 o'clock have Karaoke Night. Check everything that's going on in your local area. Obviously, it's Chair Aerobics tomorrow morning at the community centre at 11 o'clock, and it is the Bar International's Monday night quiz, which starts at 7, but food available from 6 tomorrow. That's what's going on in your local area.
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5: 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Leave
6: me hanging on like a yo-yo. And you're back with Noodles, and it's me covering Action Jackson, and the next one written by Diane Warren, which was our theme today. All these songs were written by her. I say she's had over 2,000 credited things, 32 number ones, dozens and dozens and dozens and dozens of top tens. Nobody seems to have heard of her. Certainly nobody in the Martin household. This is Joss Stone. You've heard

Josh Stone and Treat Me Right, I'm Yours for Life. What's going on today across the two stations? Well, coming straight up after me, waiting in the wings in 19 minutes, is Terry Stevens with the Sunday Lunch. 2 o'clock, you got the big and groovy 70 show with the madman himself, Jim Scott. He's great. 4 o'clock, you have the silky smooth tones of Barrington's One Love, One Groove. 6 p.m, Steve Mosley's Music Room. 7 o'clock, John Campbell's Ultimate Playlist Show. 9 o'clock, Paul Baker's Weekend Golden Hits. And then after that, you have Handpicked Music. On the other side, you have that 90s and Naughty Show at 12 o'clock. Big and Groovies is on both channels all afternoon. 4 o'clock, the latest hits of pure music. 6, the Northern Soul and Tamla Motown Show with our very own John Alex. And then 7 o'clock, Paul Baker at the weekend. So lots to take you all the way round to the Wakey Wakey Show, which I believe is not Sharon M this week. I think it's being covered by, amongst others, John Alex again. Or One Hand, as he's now known. So that's what's going on in the area. Next up is Charlotte Church and Would I Know.

And that was the amazing Daniel Bedingfield. We've been playing songs written by Diane Warren for other artists. I say over 2,000 hits. 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
7: So waiting in the wings is our very own Terry Stevens. Will you be able to guess the movie theme? Who knows? I'm out in the car, so hopefully I'll get to know what it is. So last one I'm going to play for you is a bit of Alicia Dixon. And do you know it the way it feels?

0: So coming up straight after me now is Terry Stevens. Thanks for everybody for getting involved today. Everybody on the chat, hope you have a great weekend. We'll be a pre-record for Wednesday. We'll be back Saturday.
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Buenos dias and welcome to the Sunday Lunch with me, Terry Stevens. Big thanks to Steve Jackson filling in for Nicky Noodles this morning with a great show. It's a lovely day in the valley today. Hope you're enjoying your Sunday. We've got lots coming up, loads of fab music as always. Plus the birthday bash, guess the intro, name that theme tune. Kicking off though, Mary J. Blige.

Mary J. Blige, Got To Be Real, originally by Cheryl Lynn. I just thought I'd play that version for a change. Cheryl doesn't mind, she still gets all the royalties from it, and as she said in an interview recently, the royalties are lovely. Good morning in the UK, Gino. Good afternoon, Cat Dog. In the interest of fairness, I'm going to play a little bit of Cheryl in here.

0: 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We've got Name That Theme Tune coming up, but first this.
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6: It certainly is. I got three TV series for you, one American, two British, and let's start off with number one.

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This is a real oldie, but very, very long running. And number three. Okay, if you know those, jump on the comments with your answers. Private DJ.

magnificent Bobby Caldwell, What You Won't Do for Love. We've got a couple of right answers, actually. 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It's never a good idea for me. Name That Theme Tune is the name of the game. Everyone thinks this one is Man About the House, but it ain't.

Freddie Fox and Debbie, I will say, when you changed your answer to number one, this one, you got a bit closer. It was good, but it's not right.

0: David Grant and Sketch, better known as Lynx, Wonder What You're Doing Now. Okay, let's sort out these sim tunes.
1: It's time to name that theme tune with Terry Stevens.
0: Well, this was the one that fooled everyone, and it was a little bit obscure, I suppose. Andy Dickinson, Policewoman. And if you watch Modern Family, she gets plenty of mentions from Jay. Okay, number two. Sounding like every other UK sitcom of the time.

2003, of course, was Top Gear. No out-and-out winner this week, because none of them got all three, but we had right answers from Graham Garrett at the West House, Bindon, Ken, Freddie Fox and Debbie, Gino in the UK. Steve Jackson. And Debbie Fox come up with... Yeah, still with Top Gear. So, no out-and-out winner this week, but well done. Thank you for playing. We're talking about versions of songs other than the originals, and I don't normally do that, but here's one. Just think the production's brought it up to speed a little bit.

0: Hi, it's Paul Mitchell here. Come and join me on the Midday Show every Monday and Friday at noon. 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
7: Good morning, Blobwood and Silla. Nice of you to join us. Right, little mini birthday bash today. Just the one half of the best-selling pop duo in the history of music, that being Daryl Hall and John Oates. It's Daryl Hall's birthday today. He was born in Philadelphia 80 years ago today. Here's his version of Marvin Gaye's Stop Loving You, Stop Loving Me.

0: 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Join me, Action Jackson.
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10: The intro quiz with Terry Stevens. 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
11: Okay, here we go. Three intros. I need the song titles, please. Once you know, jump on the comments with your answers. Private to DJ is number one. Should I give you some piano? Number two.

And number three. Okay, one more time. Here's number one. Remember, I'll need song titles. And number two.

Mariah Carey, Heartbreaker. Got a bit of help from Sean Carter, better known as Mr. Z. But I just keep on coming back incessantly. Oh, why did you? Okay, we'll have the answers and the winners to the intro quiz coming up after this.

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0: Intro number 3, Heatwave, Martha Reeves, The Vandellas and the Funk Brothers of Motown, Pittsville, USA. Okay, plenty of right answers this week. We had Jeanette for the right answer, Gene in the UK, Debbie Fox, Graham Garrett at the West House, and Steve Jackson. Now, to be fair, Graham Garrett did get in first with all three right, but he only said the artist. I did say, I want the titles, because obviously number 2 was so obviously the Jackson 5. So first in with all three right, that being song titles I was looking for, Steve Jackson. Congratulations, Steve. Well done, all. Thank you for playing. A special mention for Gene in the UK, who got all three right after I'd played them and named them.
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0: the godfather of soul, JB. Not the JB, I mean the other JB. James Brown.
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Tony Braxton, You're Making Me High. Here's someone I haven't played for quite a while, Kenny Loggins. Really reminds me of the 80s, this one.

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Feel good tunes, good vibes and a spark to get you moving. I'll sort the music. 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

Julia Aquino, Dimitri from Paris. Give you a lot of chance. Yeah, it's nearly time for me to go. I think I can squeeze in one more.

It's time for me to go. Thanks for listening and enjoyed your company. Thanks for playing the quizzes and all your comments. Stay tuned, coming up next, Big and Groovy 70s with Jim Scott. Enjoy the rest of your Sunday. Have a fabulous week, and I'll be back next Sunday with another Sunday lunch. So until then, hasta la vista.

It's Sunday afternoon, ladies and gentlemen. That means only one thing. Time for Big and Groovy 70s with Jim Scott. Kicking off with our guest artist today, and over the next 2 hours, two more classic songs coming your way. Only here on Jim Scott's Big and Groovy 70s.

kicking off the first one of three. Oh, yes. Oh! It's an old song, isn't it?

0: Welcome to a big and groovy 70s for a Super Sunday here on Almeria Radio and Almeria Gold. Special thanks to Michael on Almeria Gold. And, of course, to Terence on Almeria Radio. Back with you next weekend. So, welcome to day 284 of the year. Today is Southern Food Heritage Day. It's also National Coming Out Day. Oh, Paul Mitchell, are you listening? It's Coming Out Day today. National Sausage Pizza Day. Who makes these up? International Day of the Girl Child. And World Hospice and Palliative Care Day. Your star sign is Libra and your birthstone is pink tourmaline once again. So up and coming over the next couple of hours, all the usual stuff. Take away the music. Of course, our guest artist Van Morrison kicked off the show. The Bright Side of the Road, another two from him coming your way. TV theme, one word answer, On the Edge. And, of course, compare and contrast. And, of course, the big one, the monster one, is You Pick 'Em, We Play 'Em. Yes, indeed. Five of your favourite 70 songs. Already got three through the week. Looking for another two? You? Yes, you. You could pick one if you like. AlmariaRadio.live, AlmariaGold.com. Or pop in to Faceache today and look up Jim Scott's Big and Groovy 70s, it says here.
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0: And, of course, we've got some pretty good music as well coming your way. Yes. I pressed the wrong button there, didn't I? Oh, great start to the show.
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1: 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And John Holt's Never Never Never.
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1: 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Hello. 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Oh, Kim D. Kim D's on our comments page. 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Private message the DJ, it says here. First of our features for today is called Take Away the Music. We have a 70s song. We basically take away the music, leaving a little bit of a cappella, which incidentally sounds like this week. Now the

0: Were you doing the moves? Where are you doing the moves? I just moonwalked. I did, yes. Forward in the studio. Matt Puff now. Michael Jackson and The Rock with you. On this day in 1968, NASA launched Apollo 7, the first successful crewed Apollo mission. On this day, 1968. Good afternoon and welcome to Big and Groovy 70s for a Sunday afternoon here on Almeria Radio and Almeria Gold. Incidentally, if you'd like to hear the take away the music once again, it went like this.
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3: Now on this day, 2014, a would-be thief tried to saw through the standing leg of the monument to Eric Morecambe in the legendary comedian's hometown of Morecambe. On this day, 2014. What would they want with a leg? Sell it for scrap, probably.

0: excuse me, mate. You want to buy a leg? It's a famous leg. Well done to Tracy Fowler so far on the takeaway. The music also with Kim D. Where else have we got? Old George. He's got it right as well on old Facebook. Well done to Deez. What more can I say?
1: Turn it up.
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3: This is where you, the listening public, take over the controls in You Pick 'Em, We Play Them.

It's where you take over the old controls, press the buttons, do the faders and stuff. Because I can't do it properly. Choice of Stevie. He says, any chance of Randy Crawford and the Crusaders and the classic Street Life? Of course.

0: Oh, Sandy.
1: There are Janice. She picked that one. She says John Travolta's Sandy from Greece is just absolutely wonderful. TV theme for today. What's this then?

Hello, everybody. Do you like a clue? David Jacobs was the presenter from 1959 to 1967, and then Noel Edmonds took over the mantle in 1979. There you go. That's your clue for today. Say good afternoon to Keith. He says, Judas Priest for me. Something hard and rocky, if you don't mind.

0: choice of Kim for Barry, who next week's going to be a Ruby. He's Kim Ruby. Oh, I should be a diamond then. I'm always under pressure.
1: Especially for Barry, Captain and Tenniel, and love will keep us together. Yes. Our

5 for today. Say good afternoon to Matt, who says it's Santana's She's Not There is probably one of the best 70 songs of all time. Got to agree with you, just wonderful song.

Oh, it went all psychedelic there in my headphones. Choice of it, Matt Santana, and She's Not There. Thanks once again to Matt and to Kim and to Keith and to Janice and to Stevie for their contributions for today. If you'd like yours for next week, entered. For next week, drop us a line on the old Facebook thingy. It's Jim Scott's Big and Groovy 70s. So easy. In the meantime, this week's Takeaway the Music, it sounded a bit like this.

0: The answer is only 3 minutes away.
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0: Oh, well, Dan, if you said it was Dawn and tie a yellow ribbon round the old oak tree. Yes, the very one.

take away the music. Tony Orlando and Dawn, and tie a yellow ribbon round the old oak tree. It's a big and groovy 70s for a Super Sunday. Say good afternoon to our very own Paul Midday Mitchell, who's tuned in today.

0: Action Jackson, who's came into our comment space today. All fingers and thumbs today. Now, if you said that this week's TV theme was Jukebox Jury, very, very well done indeed. Got a new jingle.
1: Join Paul Mitchell tomorrow at 12, where he'll be playing his full Coldplay collection, all the albums and all the singles. He'll also be sporting his brand new wig, and we'll be discussing the trials and tribulations of being bald, all happening tomorrow at 12.

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Numerous complaints. I don't mind you taking the pulling his leg or pole, as long as you don't mention that he's follically challenged. Oh, he takes it, doesn't he? Somebody goes, John Alex isn't on.

0: on to the show, shall we? Yes. Guest artist this week is Van Morrison. We kicked off with Bright Side of the Roads. Got a bit of moon dance. Yeah, up and coming in a couple of minutes' time.
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0: imagine.
1: Now, earlier on, I gave you a little bit of trivia. In 2014, on this day, a would-be thief tried to saw through the standing leg of the monument of Eric Morecambe in the legendary comedies town, comedians town of Morecambe. We still don't know whether he actually got the leg or it's still there with, of course, the old saw marks on it. And there you go. On this day, 1987, a huge sonar exploration known as Operation Deep Scan searched for the Loch Ness Monster. Aye, but found no definitive evidence, though it did detect three unexplained sonar contacts. Yes, that could have been large seals or groups of salmon. On this day, 1987.
2: It's no

that I know of anyway. Big and Groovy 17th Sunday afternoon, it's Al Maria Radio and Al Maria Goes, playing you Edison Lighthouse.

That's where my rosemary goes. With a red nose. Yes. This week's One Word Answer, where we compile three little snippy-poos of 70s tracks and we put them all together in a little mix. And one way or another, there is a connection with a One Word Answer.

Oh, I would say this is rather difficult. It was difficult for me putting it all together, but yes. So there we have it, 3 '70s tracks. In one way or another, there is a connection with a one-word answer. Shall we go again? Oh, why not?

What do you think? Any idea? This week's one-word answer. Three songs, a connection, with a one-word answer.

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0: This week's On the Edge, Jackie Wilson. It's a good old song, isn't it?
1: Oh, yes, I can dance to that one.
0: This week's One Wild Dancer went like this. Eddie Grant and Living on the Front Line dance. Yes. And of course, the Rubettes was number two in jukebox. Jive. Dance.

0: number three was CCS and Tap Dance.
1: 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Did you say it was dance?
0: Did you? Oh! They said it was dance! They did! Yes! Line dance, jive dance, tap dance. Oh!

the good thing about doing a 70s show is I can wear my white trousers with the tartan down the side, my platform shoes, and that silly white shirt with the tartan down the side as well, yeah. Bay City Rollers and All of Me Loves All of You. Now, can you cast your mind back to 1971 when Nilsson was in the charts? Harry Nilsson was in the charts. In fact, he was sitting at number one with a song called Without You. But of course, it wasn't the original version. No, you've got to go back 12 months when Badfinger done the original. So this week's compare and contrast is the song Without You.

this week's Compare and Contrast, the song Without You, originally done by Badfinger in 1970, with Nielsen having the number one song in 1971. On this day, 2023, wild beavers, behave yourself. Wild beavers are reintroduced to Ealing, London from Scotland after being absent from the city for 400 years. Beavers. Oh, behave yourself. Goodness. It's the little things. Big and groovy 70s for a Sunday afternoon. Hola, if you have just joined us. It's nice to know you're out there today. Playing some pretty good music, including this one, Jefferson Starship and Jane.

0: celebrating your birthday today. You shared it with John Nettles. Yes. He actually appeared in the Live of Birds. But the big one, of course, was Bergerac, wasn't it? And the Midsummer Murders. He's 83 today. Daryl Hall, American rock star, is 81. No, he's not. He's 80. Neil Buchanan, the English artist, is 70. Dawn French, British actress, is 69. John Cusack, American actress, is 64. If you are celebrating your birthday today, from all of us here at Almeria Radio and Almeria Gold, you have the happiest of days today.
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0: Thank you, Theo. Three celebrity names who are also celebrating birthdays today. You've got to tell us whether they are dead or alive, alive, oh. Up first is Jean Alexander, English actress.
2: Stan!
0: Jean Alexander, English actress. Is that three geese on the wall? Yeah, I think it is, yes. Number two, Bobby Charlton, English footballer and manager. Bobby Charlton, yes. And finally, number three, Alan Pascoe, English hurdler. Is he dead or alive? Run through them once again. Jean Alexander, English actress. Known to us as Hilda, yes. Number two is Bobby Charlton, English footballer and manager. Number three is Alan Pascoe, English hurdler. You can tell us by means of a D for dead or an A for alive. Send them off, please, to almariaradio.live or almariago.com. 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Thank you.

0: musician and lead singer with the rock band Wheatus. He's 53. And Cardi B, American rapper, is 34. I said earlier on, if you are celebrating your birthday, you have the best day today.
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1: Time now for the answers to this week's dead or alive.
0: Very much so. So we gave you the three names from Wikipedia of celebs who are celebrating birthdays just under 10 minutes ago. Number one was Jean Alexander, English actress. She was best known to television viewers for her long-running role as Hilda Ogden in the soap opera Coronation Street and as Auntie Wainwright in the long-running sitcom Last of the Summer Wine from 1988 to 2010. Unfortunately, she passed away in 2016, so that's a D. Bobby Charlton played for Manchester United from 1956 to 1973 and was also involved in a football match in 1966, which has completely went over my head. I don't know what it was. But yes. Unfortunately, he passed away in 2023, so that's another D. And finally, Alan Pascoe, English hurdler. He gained success in hurdles and competed in three Olympic Games after his athletic career. He had been successful in events, marketing and consulting. He's 79 today, so if you said it was D, D, A, very well done indeed. We'll have another one for you round about the same time next week. Oh. Can you hear bells?

0: no, no, no. 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Oh, would it be fun if she turned up at the wrong church? Yeah, very much so. Shall we do the jukebox?
1: Hang on, get my pound.
0: There we go. Now, just in case it is your first time listening to the show and you think to yourself, such madness, and what does the jukebox say? Jukebox is this thing here. We've got a 50s jukebox. We took out all the 80s, or most of the 80s singles a couple of months ago, and replaced them with what can only be described as an eclectic mix, ranging from the 50s all the way through to when they stopped pressing 7-inch singles, which I think was around about 1999, yeah? Yeah, around about 1999, 2000. So we replaced them, and we also have a shuffle button at the end, so we don't actually pick the records themselves. The jukebox does all that, so by putting in the old pound coin in here and pressing that button there...

0: Oh, I've got my baseball cap on, back to front, the tongue hanging out, my baseball shoes, doing the old knob twiddling here. Hang on a minute. Yes.
1: Oh, that'll do.

0: Join John Alex on Al Maria Gold tonight at 6 p.m. for some amazing Northern Soul. Slipperine is on the kitchen floor, all ready for a night of dancing.
1: It's time you knew I'm not your baby. I belong to me, so don't call me baby.
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This week's glam rock track is, of course, Kenny and Fancy Pants. Top of the Hour, DJ Barrington on Al Maria Radio and James Ross on Al Maria Gold. It's all happening just over 7 minutes away.

Guest artist has been Van Morrison. We kicked off the show with Bright Side of the Road, halfway through on the top of the hour. In the first hour, Moondance and a little bit of Jackie Wilson Said is up next.

This week, Van Morrison, the third of the three. If you have a favourite artist and would like them included in the old guest artist spots, drop us a line, usual address. Thanks once again to all my Facebook buddies for coming on today, and also friends on the old comments page. Especially to Kim D and to Donnie and to Tracy Fowler, to Barry D, to Paul Midday Mitchell, who took a pounding today. Action Jackson, and I'm afraid my old friend John O'Loss G. Last feature of today is where we take a 70s track and remix it all up. We thought we'd do this one from Tina Charles. Dance, Little Lady Dance.

Nine words from Jono Lost G. 3 hours. Do you know how many tablets I've got to take for a 3-hour show? I'm rattling as it is.

0: you enjoy it. Nothing serious in this show whatsoever. Stand by for DJ Barrington. He's up in Almeria Radio, and James Ross in Almeria Gold. And I will catch you next Sunday for another edition of Jim Scott's Big and Groovy 70s. Ta-da.
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4: 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He's got the soul, the vibes, the groove you love.
5: And a very good afternoon to you lovely people out there. Thank you once again, Jim Scott. Always interesting, isn't he?

Oh yes, welcome to another Sunday with me, 4pm until 6pm this Sunday, yes, in sunny Spain and wherever you're listening to me from in the world. Right, let's kick things off for you lovely people right now with something called Magic Touch by Rolls Royce.

And a special request goes out to a friend of mine, Caroline May. Yes, I went to her pool party last week. It was absolutely fantastic. Yes, celebrating opening of her pool. And if you haven't done it, you need to try it. It's a splash, I'll tell you. Well, loads of people there, were loads of fun. I had to run off, by the way, because I had a gig afterwards. But invites to these parties are fantastic. And thank you for inviting me, Caroline. And this one's for you. You've definitely got that magic touch.

We're definitely getting funky this week, and we're on an eclectic mix. Don't tell me you don't know what eclectic is. All right, I'll tell you. You've twisted me on. It basically means we're going to mix things up just a little bit. Or a lot.

Ah, oh, we're really getting funky this Sunday afternoon. If you've just tuned in, it's me, DJ Barrington, doing it to you. As I do every Sunday, 4 till 6 p.m. in Spain, 3 till 5 UK and the rest of the world. I'm not going to go for it all, you know.

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10: Oh, yeah. You know what time it is? He's got the soul, the vibes, the groove you love. It's DJ Barrington on the decks. 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

also know rock and roll, unless your name's Brewster, cause Brewster's a punk. Parents let go cause it's magic in the air, criticizing rap shows you're out of order. Stop looking, listen to the phrasing Fred Astaire's, and don't get offended while Mace Do-Si-Do's your daughter. I try

It's getting funky here. Could this be Funky Town by Lips & Co. Should I say Lips Inc.?

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Maybe jump forward just a little bit.

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Okay, I have to pay we used to say back in the day, pay the rent, didn't we, on the old pirate radio thing. 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
3: 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Feel good tunes, good vibes and a spark to get you moving. I'll sort the music, you sort

Hey now, it's DJ Barrington bringing you the beat. Soul, reggae, R&B. Feel the heat. Come on, turn it up with Barrington.

Absolutely fantastic. This one's called Dance Lady Dance, and it's from Crown Heights Affair. I remember the first hit that I heard. It was about an aeroplane or a spaceship, you know, flying sounds and so on and so on. Great group.

0: Yeah, sounds from Sybil featuring West End, The Love I Lost. That's a remix version. I absolutely love that one. It sounds so much like the original, but it's got a bit more oomph, isn't it?
1: Clap your hands, everybody, if you got what it takes. Because I'm Curtis Blow, and I want you to know that these are the breaks.
0: Oh, we're going rap now. Curtis Blow, The Breaks.

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Yeah, man, I love it. Same with reggae for the next couple of songs. Have a listen to this one. This one's called Kyandon, and that's lyrics by Shabba Ranks.

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Mr. 305 checking in for the remix. You know they had that 75. 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Well, this year's gonna be called Gaiocho. Que hola, gata, que hola, omega. And this is how we gonna do it. 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

0: jugar. ¡Vamos! 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Uno, dos, tres, cuatro.
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7: 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Let's

Yeah, it's a great song, You Are My Lady by Freddie Jackson. Great singer back in his day, absolutely fantastic. I'm glad you love this song as well, Shelley. Hope you like it. A bit mellow now, isn't it? Taking the mood down a little bit. Right, don't forget, Steve Moley's up at the top of the hour right after my show. And he'll be doing his magical show, as he always does. Right, have a listen to this. This one's called I Do Love You, and it's by a group called GQ.

Right, time to up the tempo just a little bit. Okay, in about roughly 20 minutes we have got... Steve Mosley. He'll be coming up right after my show. Hope you've enjoyed the show. And it's been a bit eclectic this week, I know, but we needed to kind of get the cobwebs out there, didn't we? Dust it all out and... What am I talking about? Genuinely want you, my leg.

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911. I've been Barrington, DJ Barrington, bringing you the sounds from Almeria Radio 107.5. Okay, I've got time to play a few more records before... Records, listen to me. A few more tracks before I go. Steve Mosley is up at the top of the hour. Don't miss that lovely show that he's got. And I'll say goodbye now, and I'll say goodbye again at the end of my show. I'm having one of them weird days today, I tell you. I hope you've enjoyed the show, and wherever you're listening from, and I'll catch you same place, same time next week. We've literally got about 10 minutes left. Here's Chaka Khan. What you gonna do for me?

Yes, Chaka Khan, what you gonna do for me? Right, I've got one more track to play, maybe two. This one's called Shining Star by the Manhattans. This goes out to everyone listening to the show today. Thank you for tuning in. Don't forget you catch me every Sunday 4 p.m. until 6 p.m. How good's that?

0: You've been a wonderful audience. Don't forget Steve Moses up at the top of the hour. That's in a few minutes' time, right after me. And I'll catch you same time next week, 4 p.m. Spanish time, 3 p.m. UK time. So it's 4 p.m. Spanish time until 6 p.m. and 3 p.m. UK time until 5 p.m. And the rest of the world, who knows? I'm sure you can work it out. Have a really good weekend, and I'll catch up with you very soon. Take care. Bye-bye.
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Hello, and I hope everybody does feel good. Thank you for joining me today here in the music room. And I certainly enjoyed that opening track from Queen. That was Death on Two Legs. Definitely one of my favourite Queen songs. So this next track, well, I guess I should dedicate it to any Spurs fans out there. But I know Joe really loves this artist. So I'm going to put it out for her especially. Can't Smile Without You. This is Barry Manilow.

This next band had some fantastic musicians in it, and what a voice in the form of Sandy Denny. This is Fairport Convention, and the opening track from their Leech and Leaf album. This is Come Home.

It's time for the Live on Snig Hill feature. And this week we are headed back to the boardwalk on the 7th of December 2006. And the band that was playing there at the boardwalk on Snig Hill in Sheffield on that night was Spear of Destiny. This is World Service.

That was Bloodwind Pig and Same Old Story. This next artist achieved fame in the late 70s and early 80s. After a successful musical career, she then moved into television. More recently, her popularity has grown when, together with her husband Robert Fripp, they have made videos of Toya and Robert's Sunday Lunch. So I guess you've all worked it out now. This is Toya, Thunder in the Mountains.

A couple of weeks ago, I started a feature on the bands that are going to be playing at the Rock Imperium Festival in Cartagena in June this year. And today, as part of that feature, I'm going to feature a Swedish band. They will be playing at the festival on Sunday the 29th of June. They are called In Flames. They are quite a heavy band, and ironically, the track I'm about to play is called The Quiet Place. It actually got to number 2 in their homeland of Sweden in 2004.

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0: Wang Dang Sweet Poon Tang. That was Ted Nugent. It's time for the 1x2 feature.
1: 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You can buy bags, shoes, clothes, jewellery, bric-a-brac, books and more. Your money supports local cat charities, helping with the cost of the trap, neuter and release programmes and providing cat food for the local cat colonies. And I got cat stars. We're also a drop-off point for any cat food that you'd like to donate. Come along any day from Monday to Saturday, 10 a.m. to 2 p.m. and get your claws into a bargain.
0: The 1x2 feature is where I play you one track by two different artists. First of all, I play the original artist and then partway through I swap it into a cover version. And I always like to see if you can manage to identify the track, the original artist and the cover artist. Now this week I'm sure everybody will know the original version. I doubt if many will know the cover version. But I've particularly chosen this song because it ties in with an event from our sponsors, Kitty's Claws. I will tell you more after the feature.

So, did any of you out there manage to get it? Well, of course, the track was called Fashion, and obviously it was David Bowie. But the cover version? So it was sort of Nine Inch Nails. It was done as a part of a David Bowie celebration called Just For One Day, and that took place on the 9th of January 2021. It featured Trent Reznor, Mary Queen Reznor, and Atticus Ross, together with the Bowie alumni band. So, yes, not that easy, I'm afraid, to get that one right. But a great cover, regardless. So Kitty's Claws sponsor the 1x2 feature, and they are holding a fashion show that will take place on Saturday the 3rd of May. Tickets are €5 each and are available from Kitty's Claws shop on Avenida America in Albox. And the venue where this will take place? Well, it is here. It is taking place at Cortico La Cueva. So we're delighted to host this event. Now, if you're not sure where we are on the La Cueva estate on the old Alfaquilla Road, not that far from Arbeláez Village. And we do have a pin on Google Maps. The event starts at 2 o'clock and there will be food and drink on offer as well. So please come along and support this event. And of course you can say hello to myself and Joe at the same time. And I'm sticking with the same theme for this next track which I'm about to play. This is the Rolling Stones' Stray Cat Blues.

0: but it bears repeating now.
1: That was the White Stripes and a track called Fell in Love with a Girl. So next week on Almeria Gold 95.5, the artist of the week is Neil Young. And on Wednesday the 30th of April at 7 p.m. Spanish time, 6 p.m. UK time, there will be a 1 hour special all about Neil Young. And the person that will be hosting that is yours truly. So please join me if you can. There will be a lot of great Neil Young songs, and I've tried to put in a couple of surprises in there as well. The song I'm about to play is a long one, and I didn't have time to squeeze this in. So I'm delighted to put this one on now. This is Down by the River.

0: Well, that's it for another week. Thank you for joining me here again in the music room today. So just a couple of things to remind you of. First of all, there is the Neil Young special on Almeria Gold 95.5, which is on Wednesday at 7 p.m. Spanish time, 6 p.m. UK time. And there's also the Kitty's Claws fashion show, taking place here at Cortico La Cueva on Saturday the 3rd of May, starting at 2 p.m. You can get your tickets for just €5 each from Kitty's Claws on Avenida America in Albox, just above the Cornish Pride shop. So lots of great things on offer during the fashion show, and anything that you buy is going towards supporting a great charity. And whilst you are here at Cortico La Cueva, you can always sneak into the music room and have a look around. That'd be great if you could come and say hello to myself and to Joe. Well, that's about it for now. Thank you so much for joining me today. I hope to catch you again, same time, same place, next week. See ya.
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This is the place for all kinds of music, 70s, 80s, 90s and beyond. So if you're a fan of music like me, this is the show for you. So why don't you come with me as we go back and forwards in time in John's techno time machine, finding out the songs and finding out the moments that created our lives. You know, music in many ways is like a time capsule to our lives. So you ready to do this? And without further ado, to quote The Running Man, without further ado, this is a classic track by Midnight Oil on the Ultimate Playlist.

they think it's all over. It is now. This is Baltimore with Tarzan Boy. A song that is just full of joy. Just magical.

So that track must have been humongous everywhere because it was a huge hit in America as well as Germany, Spain, Europe, Britain. That's what you call a true international hit right there. I'm still thinking about Midnight Oil. His voice is bizarre. See, when you listen to the verse, out where the desert growls, it's like a kind of David Bowie hybrid Australian thing going on. Really, really quite bizarre, but I totally love it. Totally love it. Now, talking of bizarre, is the man who fronts this band. His dancing is incredible. They are known as Future Islands, and this is Seasons, just a lovely synth-pop track. Sit back and relax. 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Oh yes, this is Future Islands.

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1: Here's an angry Billy Joel. Billy Joel, depending on where you are in the world. This is We Didn't Start the Fire. I love this song so very, very much, and I hope you do too. Oh, it's great. It's great. You're on the Ultimate Playlist on Al Maria Radio.

So that was Billy Joel with We Didn't Start the Fire on the Ultimate Playlist on Almeria Radio, and we are number one for Europe and the rest of the world. You know, this is interesting. The backing bed that you can hear right now is State Farm by Yazoo, which was a B-side by Yazoo back in the day. And right now, without further ado, we're about to play another B-side that should have been a single. I think it was a single in Canada and maybe the US, because there is a US remix. This is Situation by Yazoo, and it definitely should have been a single, which is why it's this week's Should Have Been a Single.

No, let's go to the disco in the 1970s with a man with a strange voice. Cause he liked porn! Porn! Porn!

0: So that was Patrick Hernandez with Born to Be. How can you say it without going Born to Be Alive? I just love that. Born to Be. They don't make music like that anymore, and they really, really should. Now here's this week's Big 12-incher of the week. If you like big extended mixes from the 80s, well, I've got a great one for you, because I waited all my life for this in extended version. This is the Stephen Wilson recently done extended mix of Ultravox's Sleepwalk, and it is truly magnificent. Though there's some bits I would have changed, but hey, that's just me.
1: From the hands that make music, here's the mix that you seek with this week's Big 12 Insurance.

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1: Oh, I can't help myself. That song changed my life, it really did. I know it sounds sad, but it's true. You're on the ultimate playlist.
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So that was the Tame Frequency featuring John Campbell with Levitate. Oh, yes. I played it recently at a festival and it went off and I was like, yes, we're back, baby. And I love this song so very much.

0: So the year was 1986, if my memory is correct, and me and my mates were all playing in the park. Andy Heaney, Scott Andrews, that one was for you guys. What a tune, man, honestly. I was watching Terry Wogan, I think it might have been that year or the year later, and Jane Weedlin, who used to be in the Go-Go's and then came back into the Go-Go's, released a single called Inside the Dream. I bought the single. Didn't sound like the version on the Terry Wogan show. However, I went and sourced the version that was on the Terry Wogan show just for you, and I really like this, so it's this week's definitely should have been a hit.
1: Here's a song that didn't get the success it deserved, and it wasn't should have been a hit.

0: So that was Jane Reedlin. I mean, like, I'm not saying it's as good as Rush Hour, obviously, right? But what I'm saying is it's a quality little pop song that I think should have been a hit. It's just an injustice. There's just no fairness in this world.
1: My name is John Campbell.
0: So here's Churches with that chirpy little song known as Graves. It's just masterful. Kind of dark synth, you could say. Verging on the gothic, perhaps. But Churches are exceptional.

So that was Churches with Graves. And as you can tell from that guitar sound, it can only be one band, you know. Rock Lobster, Funky Little Shack, Funky Little Shack.

So that was the B-52s with Give Me Back My Man. I remember hearing that on the John Peel show back in the day, and I thought, I like that. I just like that whole down. I just thought it was great, you know, just exceptional. As you can hear right now is the backing bed done by Kraftwerk. I think it's Pocket Calculator. I'm the operator of my pocket calculator. And there was a band in Liverpool who were listening to this band and going, we need to sound like that. And they did, and it was exceptional. But then they created their own sound, and that was even more exceptional to me. This is Orchestral Maneuvers in the Dark from the album Architecture and Morality. This is Souvenir, a track that I have in 10-inch record, not 7-inch, not 12-inch, 10-inch. God, I am such a geek. I hope you're enjoying the show. My name's John Campbell, and I'll be quiet.

So being the geek that I am, I can confidently predict, and somebody can check for me, maybe Simon Fairgrave, I think OND's Souvenir went to number 3 in the UK charts, and this one was not a hit in the UK charts, but it was a hit pretty much everywhere else. And crack that whip! Yep, it's Devo with Whip It.

0: So last year I watched the Devo documentary on Netflix. You don't have to be a fan of Devo, but I'll tell you right now, it's a great documentary. Very, very intelligent men. And the video for that single was great, when he was whipping the clothes off the woman, because that was something he'd seen a cowboy do back in the day. So there you go. Stay with me, because coming up after the break, I've got some amazing stuff for you. I'll see you soon.
1: With us, you never miss a hit. Never miss a hit. 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
6: From the album The Innocents, this is the Stephen Hague remix of Erasure.

From the album The Innocents, which is arguably Erasure's best album, that was Chains of Love, Stephen Higgs' 7-inch radio mix, which is just great. The drums are better and it just sounds, mwah, chef's kiss, marvellous. Hey man, ah, leave me alone. It's David Bowie, the Thin White Duke with Suffragette City. Ah, wham, bam, thank you, ma'am.

Sorry, I was expecting to hear another, ah, oh, wham bam, thank you ma'am, didn't get there. So here's this week's Back to the Future synth track, and it's a great one. Great one. This is Michael Oakley, Scottish Glaswegian, operating out of Canada. This is World of Promises from his recent album, which is exceptional. Go check it out. It's on all major platforms.

So that was Michael Oakley, World of Promises. Just a great track, very, very synthy. Here we are at this week's Blockbuster of the Week, the part of the show where I play you a song from a movie, sometimes a great movie, sometimes a duff movie. But in this instance, I'd say it's a pretty good movie. Walk the Night is from the movie Megan, a horror film that I happen to like, and it's by the Scat Brothers. Say no more.

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0: So that was Scat Brothers. I'm the Scat Man with Walk the Night from the horror movie Megan. The wee doll thing, you know. Evil. Here's this week's Rocky Tune of the Week, the part of the show where your very deluded host picks you a song that I think would have been great in a Rocky film. And I play this all the time because I can't help myself, and it's a great excuse to play a song that I love. This is Whitesnake with Here I Go Again. And you know what? It's a bit contrived, it's a bit cheesy, but I don't care because I'm contrived and cheesy. So I love the song.
1: Hey, yo, Mick. Just this guy in Scotland that thinks he can pick better Rocky themes than me.
2: Well, Rock, Rocky V wasn't exactly filled with anthems, was it?
1: Touché.

0: I think you might have a point.
1: No, Sherlock. You don't say.
2: Oh, yes. I just love that song. Honestly, it's actually helped me through parts of my life where I've been facing serious situations and realised that sometimes you have to just face the storm, you know? It's true. It's very true. Here's this week's school disco ditty of the week, and it is Madge Madonna with Material Girl, a song that I really like. Back when Madonna was pure fun. Bubblegum.

0: So that was Madonna. I mean, let's be honest, you can just see the video in your head with the pink dress and the dudes, you know, and you just think, must be great to be Madonna. Amazing. She's lasted very long. Got to give her credit.
1: 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It's John Campbell's Ultimate Playlist on Al Maria Radio.
0: I mean, come on. Come on. When you hear the music, you will know. You will know. From the Pasadena Rose Bowl, this is Depeche Mode with Black Celebration. Heavily inspired by John Carpenter, Halloween and all the 80s horror music, movies. Sorry, I'm just getting lost. I need to be quiet. Enjoy the tune.

Let's have a black celebration. Be quiet, DJ, be quiet. Now going from Basildon to another band from Glasgow who were shining.

That was Sandra with her cover version of What an Absolute Cover. Really like that. I really, really like that. Should have been a humongous top five in the UK. Definitely. On the Radio, 107.5 FM. It's breakdancing time. Turbo B with his broom, sweeping about, doing the moonwalk. Does it get any better? This is Kraftwerk. From the movie Breaking or Breakdance or Break Something. I don't know, but I'll tell you right now, Tour de France is exquisite.

0: realise there's somebody in the chat right now saying, well, I'll have you know that Tour de France is from Breakdance 2 Electric Boogaloo, John.
1: Shut up! Shut up!
0: Can't always get them right. Here's this week's Gothic Classic of the Week. I hope you're enjoying the show. I'm having a great time. You know, I bet a lot of DJs say that in the line, but I love playing this music to you. It's like a no-brainer. So here's The Mission with Severina, this week's Gothic Classic of the Week. Severina! They were so serious, the Gothic guys, and I loved it.

So that was The Mission, with the classic goth-tastic track that is Severina on the Ultimate Playlist. Now, sometimes in life you just have to take a chance. You have to get into a shop and buy something based on the cover of the record, which is what I did often back in the day, and I found so many great songs that became the soundtrack to my life that I play on this show to this day. Now, this is a French track by Jackie Berny. It's called, or Bern, depending on how you pronounce it, and this is her cover of It's Been So Long. Kind of Pet Shop Boys, kind of Eighth Wonder, kind of exceptional. I really like this. This is a go-to on my various tapes back in the day.

0: So now Jackie Byrne with her version of It's Been So Long. Come over, darling. Just love it, man. Love it. I've got that in 7-inch, and there's a video of her singing on it on YouTube. She's quite fetching, I have to say.
1: My name is John Campbell.
0: I'm just back from England. I was down visiting some friends, and this was playing on the radio, and I thought, I need to get in at the show. I love it so much. This is Wax.

think Andrew Gould was the vocalist. I could be wrong. Wax, Building a Bridge. Building a Bridge. Well, we're building a bridge to the end of the show right now, which is really sad, because I wanted to keep playing. I genuinely love doing this. I just like letting you hear stuff you may not have ever heard, or stuff that you may not have heard in a long time, because that's what music's all about, bringing people together, you know. So thank you for listening. This is the last song of the night. You know, we've created a little community, you could say. This is our home indeed, which brings me nicely on to This Is An A-ha song. Not that well known. It's called This Is Our Home, and I absolutely love it.

0: Just love it. Thank you for listening. You've been listening to The Ultimate Playlist on Almeria Radio with myself, John Campbell. You take care of yourself, and hopefully again we will return together next week, next Sunday. But until then, I'll see you soon, and try your very best to be safe.
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0: This is Paul Baker at the weekend. Coming up for you very soon, we'll be talking about workplace frustrations. And also, excuse me, I've swallowed a fly. Countryside walks. First, though, we've got music from Luther Vandross. We've got the Pet Shop Boys. And here are the Pasadenas.
1: This is Paul Baker at the weekend.

It's time now to talk workplace frustrations. Pressing print on a document and watching the office printer immediately enter offline error for no apparent reason. Someone taking the last drop of milk from the fridge and leaving the empty carton back on the shelf. Joining a video conference call and spending 4 minutes shouting, "Can you hear me now?" while aggressively pointing at your headset. Watching a loading wheel spin at 99% for 12 minutes right before your laptop decides to force an automatic Windows update. And the final workplace frustration, opening a packet of crisps and having the plastic seam tear all the way down the side, scattering crisps all across the carpet.

And now, countryside walks, like staring directly into a cow's eyes while crossing a field and trying to look as non-threatening as humanly possible. Spending 10 minutes trying to lift a rusty gate latch that requires a specific engineering degree to unlock. Saying, right, let's follow the public footpath, only to find yourself knee-deep in nettles and no path in sight. The ritual of scraping 3 inches of mud off your walking boots using a wooden stick before getting back in the car and nodding silently at every single passerby like you're part of a secret rural community.

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8: Paul Baker at the weekend continues for you right now. Yorkshire pudding disasters on the way and brain puzzles as well. We got music from Lionel Richie, the Bee Gees, Paula Cole, and right now it's Kiss.

Let's talk Yorkshire pudding disasters. Opening the oven door 30 seconds too early to watch your giant fluffy Yorkshire pud collapse into a sad flat pancake. Pouring the batter into cold oil and ending up with lukewarm greasy rubber discs instead of the crispy golden clouds. Attempting to make one giant family-sized Yorkshire pudding that burns on the edges while completely soggy in the middle. Fighting your family members for the last crispy corner piece from the roasting tray like it's a gold medal, and trying to convince yourself that a leftover cold Yorkshire pudding loaded with jam, okay, counts as a legitimate dessert. It does not.

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9: Paul Baker at the weekend ordering desserts. We'll talk about that in a second. We've also got music from Lutricia McNeil and Prefab Sprout. First, though, The Jam, Town Called Malice.
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0: Right, let's discuss ordering dessert, shall we? When you claim you're absolutely stuffed after dinner and then you request the dessert menu the second the waiter asks. Ordering a sticky toffee pudding with four spoons for the table and then aggressively defending your half from everybody else. Staring at a deconstructed cheesecake and wondering why you're paying £9 to do the chef's assembly work for him. Never had one of those. Saying, I'll just have a tiny bite of yours and proceeding to eat 60% of your partner's chocolate fudge cake. And the unspoken rule that no matter how full you are, there is always a completely separate stomach for your desserts.
1: Paul Baker.

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0: 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When you're down asleep tight, have a yabba dabba do time. 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
5: Second hour of the show. This is Paul Baker at the weekend, and coming up for you in just a second, grouch behaviour and also a pug household. We'll talk the Lightning Seeds, we'll talk Mariah Carey, we'll talk Robert Miles, and right now Queen, another one bites the dust.

0: Let's discuss grouch behaviour. For instance, seeing a neighbour walk out of their front door at the exact same time as you and retreating back inside for 45 minutes to avoid the small talk. Maybe 45 seconds, 45 minutes is too long. Muttering, look at this display of utter incompetence at a self-service checkout when it asks for assistance. You're the one doing it. Sighing audibly when someone sits in the empty seat next to you on a half-empty bus. Answering, how's your morning going, with a low grunt that could mean literally anything between fine and catastrophic. And looking at the forecast of the wall-to-wall sunshine and complaining that it's going to make the TV glare.
1: Paul Baker.

All right, do you live in a pug household? We do. And this is what happens, listening to a dog that sounds like a tiny snoring vacuum cleaner while sleeping soundly on your sofa. It's louder than a vacuum cleaner. The flat-faced look of absolute betrayal when you tell them it's time to walk in the rain. Cleaning out tail wrinkles and face folds with wet wipes like you're servicing a complex piece of engineering. Watching a pug attempt to jump onto the sofa, missing by 4 inches, and pretending it was intended all along. And having a dog that follows you to the bathroom, the kitchen, the front door like a 10-kilogram furry security guard. Couldn't do much, though, could they?

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9: On the way next, living with cats and also shopping nostalgia. We've got the Eagles, we've got Belinda, we've also got Max, we've got Phil Collins, and right now Nick Kershaw.

0: Right, let's discuss living with cats. 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Knocking a pen off the table, making eye contact with you, then knocking a second pen off just to prove a point. The 3 a.m. zoomies. Standing by an open door, an open back door, for 5 minutes while your cat inspects the air and refuses to decide whether or not to go out or stay in. And they normally just sit there, don't they? And hearing a frantic scratching sound from the litter tray and realising they've covered everything except for the spot they used.
1: Paul Baker.

It's time now for some shopping nostalgia. I like getting completely lost on the third floor between soft furnishings and kitchenware as a seven-year-old. Riding the glass escalator up and down four times while your parents looked at curtains. Walking through the ground floor perfume department and getting hit by a cloud of 14 different odours. Stopping at the top floor cafeteria for a cup of tea and a scone served on a red plastic tray and trying to find the lift button and discovering the floor numbering goes ground mezzanine 1, 1A, 2.

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3: On the way next, the British pop legend that is Cliff Richard. I'm not going to play his song because I've done one already, but we'll talk about him. 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

0: Right, time now to discuss the British pop legend that is Cliff Richard, who is 86 years old now, releasing a calendar every single year without fail for four decades and having it end up on every Nan's kitchen wall in Britain. Leading a 15,000-person sing-along of Singing in the Rain at Wimbledon when the roof fails and the rain stops play. That happened. And owning a pair of white trousers that have remained completely spotless throughout 400 stage performances. And recording a Christmas single that gets played 400 times a day in every UK supermarket from the 1st of November onwards.
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